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1: Hey, what up, girl?
0: 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I'm gonna hit this city.
1: Let's
0: Before
1: go.
0: I leave, brush my teeth with a bottle of Jack. 'Cause when I leave for the night, I ain't coming

Feel that now? Can you feel that emotion of love? 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